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Ron and Port Directors, the Koi. Kainan a community, a puro on Pairiki. Kainan a trustee, the LDS. Ron and Makurinko and the Kiripas Housing Cooperation, or the Service Center. Ron and Kairirinko and the Tarawa Kiripas West Stake. 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I know that my Savior loves me.

Kunamauri, this is the local and Pacific news with me, Debo Weritaya. A 71-year-old man, Beniera Kaisa, has died after reportedly losing a significant amount of blood from injuries sustained in an attack by dogs at the Kawayabo in Bondiki. Police headquarters in Beso stated that the incident occurred early yesterday morning. Police are continuing their investigation to determine the circumstances and main cause of the tragic incident. Kiribati Outer Islands Resilience and Adaptation Project, or COIRAP, is proud to announce the successful handover of 13 rainwater harvesting systems, each equipped with 6,000-liter water tanks, to 8 communities across Mayana Island, as part of COIRAP's Round 2 implementation. These new water systems will improve access to safe and reliable water, supporting the health and well-being of families while strengthening the resilience of communities for years to come. This milestone reflects COIRAP's continued commitment to supporting outer island communities and building a more resilient future for Kiribati. The Kiribati Land Transport Authority, or KLTA, has advised the public to ensure that vehicles that break down on the road are removed as soon as possible to avoid disrupting other road users. KLTA says the issue continues to occur with broken down vehicles sometimes left on the road, causing traffic congestion and potentially creating a safety risk for other drivers. The authority is encouraging vehicle owners whose cars break down on the road to report the incident to KLTA immediately so that appropriate action can be taken to clear the road. In the Pacific News, Miss Cook Islands 2026 Tiare Henry Hanguna departed the country on Friday local time for Vietnam, where she will represent the nation at the 73rd Miss World pageant. The event is scheduled to take place from 9th of August to 5th of September. This year's pageant represents a significant and empowering moment for the Cook Islands, marking the country's return to the international stage after a multi-year hiatus following former Miss Cook Islands Dajia Sahei's notable participation. Before leaving Rarotonga, Henry Anguna said she was excited about the opportunity to represent the nation at the event. Tonga's Ministry of Health has declared an end to the country's dengue fever outbreak. The ministry said the last case was recorded on 19th of July. There were 29 hospital admissions but no deaths reported during the outbreak, which had been declared on 17th of April. The ministry said the majority of cases were from Tongatapu, followed by Hapai and then Hiwa, and the group mostly affected were 15 to 19 years old, predominantly males. And lastly in the news, the Fiji Corrections Service has suspended 4 officers pending the outcome of an investigation into an alleged assault on an inmate at the Lautoga Remand Center. Local media reported that it followed the circulation of CCTV footage on social media showing a prison officer allegedly dragging, punching, and kicking an inmate at the facility in June. Corrections said a formal investigation is underway and that the suspension is standard procedure when investigating such allegations. Meanwhile, the Fiji Human Rights and Anti-Discrimination Commission has called for a prompt, independent, and transparent investigation. It said there must be zero tolerance for torture and all forms of ill treatment in places of detention. And that ends the news bulletin from Radio Kiribati Newsroom.

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0: Notice that, the one at the one at the park, on the name, Boba, the kitchen, Rotan, the kitchen, Nikanakwan, and Pandagina.
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Konamauri, this is the local and Pacific News with me, Deborah Weritaya. A 71-year-old man, Benira Kaisa, has died after reportedly losing a significant amount of blood from injuries sustained in an attack by dogs at the Kawayaho in Bondic. Police headquarters in Beso stated that the incident occurred early yesterday morning. Police are continuing their investigation to determine the circumstances and main cause of the tragic incident. Kiribati Outer Islands Resilience and Adaptation Project, or COIRAP, is proud to announce the successful handover of 13 rainwater harvesting systems, each equipped with 6,000 liter water tanks, to 8 communities across Mayana Island as part of COIRAP's Round 2 implementation. These new water systems will improve access to safe and reliable water, supporting the health and well-being of families while strengthening the resilience of communities for years to come. This milestone reflects COIRAP's continued commitment to supporting outer island communities and building a more resilient future for Kiribati. The Kiribati Land Transport Authority, or KLTA, has advised the public to ensure that vehicles that break down on the road are removed as soon as possible to avoid disrupting other road users. KLTA says the issue continues to occur with broken down vehicles sometimes left on the road, causing traffic congestion and potentially creating a safety risk for other drivers. The authority is encouraging vehicle owners whose cars break down on the road to report the incident to KLTA immediately so that appropriate action can be taken to clear the road. In the Pacific News, Miss Cook Islands 2026 Tiare Henry Hanguna departed the country on Friday local time for Vietnam, where she will represent the nation at the 73rd Miss World pageant. The event is scheduled to take place from 9th of August to 5th of September. This year's pageant represents a significant and empowering moment for the Cook Islands, marking the country's return to the international stage

After a multi-year hiatus following former Miss Cook Islands, Dajia Sahei's notable participation. Before leaving Rarotonga, Henry and Guna said she was excited about the opportunity to represent the nation at the event. Tonga's Ministry of Health has declared an end to the country's dengue fever outbreak. The ministry said the last case was recorded on 19th of July. There were 29 hospital admissions but no deaths reported during the outbreak, which had been declared on 17th of April. The ministry said the majority of cases were from Tongatapu, followed by Hapai and then Hiwa, and the group mostly affected were 15 to 19 years old, predominantly males. And lastly in the news, the Fiji Corrections Service has suspended four officers pending the outcome of an investigation into an alleged assault on an inmate at the Lautoka Remand Center. Local media reported that it followed the circulation of CCTV footage on social media showing a prison officer allegedly dragging, punching, and kicking an inmate at the facility in June. Corrections said a formal investigation is underway and that the suspension is standard procedure when investigating such allegations. Meanwhile, the Fiji Human Rights and Anti-Discrimination Commission has called for a prompt, independent, and transparent investigation. It said there must be zero tolerance for torture and all forms of ill treatment in places of detention. And that ends the news bulletin from Radio Kiribati Newsroom.

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0: Ringa, are you one of the Karawana? Karua and have the base
1: and the phone at the hay. It's a roaring guy yon that a bone, I get an android. Now on the or download.
4: I can't the car, you know, then Besa, Akaroa and Boba in the bed, you know, Besa account, on the Kayron, then now 1%.
0: The funny boy yon the end of the bone, or by now the telephone, the man water phone.
4: It basi, it ain't no, or Kuna and Boba in the penny, and where you get them Boba. You begin them con that data.Oh, Pukum, Teleponia, Tawana Akia Akia.
0: Can message yon on a Facebook page for the phone.
4: Wouldn't I care about Kumapuri? Kalia man in the Kumapuri, a man in the car, our man in the boat. On a Kunam and Pesa account, I Nakuna and the Kayroom, the bonus. Kanigun the base and the Muantai, I never get
0: the Buina Hamonam Tarepon and see the dead.
1: Kalinam form, you begin the man in Nakimahuri, Nakon de Moista.
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1: The Buina the Tara, Kana, a man in Nakimahuri, Erin, Yan and Tarepon, Nampa, K, and Mempesa accounts. May Kani, Arinagona and Riki, and Maham, Terepe.
4: Kanigun the Pesa, if I see, if I know, or yet the Hanwa.
0: Hey, sir, come on, sir. If I can make it up, it's not the horn. But if you can get
4: the data, or in a recade
0: home
4: bonus in number charge, not only a year's decay. What Tara, continue with Tara, the top up, up, up, up, up, up, up, up, up, up, up, up, up, up, up, up, up, up, up, up, up, up, up, up, up, up, up, up, up, up, up, up, up, up, up, up, up, up, up, up, 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

This is it, Topper. 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

0: The waterfall make a penance. 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Carica canom, honor get the five up, you on the Tinabuitara, Kitanabuitara, the recharge. 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On net money, you begin the Wantara or the Tinwantara, and a better day at the one of the boom. The only one recharge in a better day, no Wawa the boom. 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
0: 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This isn't the toy book yet, eh? 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Can I come to the Kiraya Capona?
2: Ah, what are you? Ah, what are you? Ah, what are you? Ah, what are you? Ah, what are you? Ah, what are you? Ah, what are you? Ah, what areOh, we are going to do a mayor. I see in a menacina, kind of house. 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
1: The new super plan. 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
2: Can you go like on it? How was the new super plan?
1: Nani Ying, the room may you also in that super plan? Ya can in the way I go to Garo. The plan are you on eriki
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At the Pima World, the Pima is what? 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Yay never in an only pain, a me campana at J Mix Pentless. A me campana at J Mix Pentless, a kinakin quanarana at dairy store, at the eti mangan a peso, no hand me peso markets. Away in a main store, the causeway, Casconi. J-Mix Pendless, when I'm campana, eating a ton on an incanicaturon of Ipo in Yan Mayam, or Nanganapo de Po, erang in a poor roy. Come the digiroi, Ricky, Mayron, the me campana, a J-Mix Pendless.

I'm back, fitting on the track. Gotta keep going, never turn back in time. No better mind, keep searching to groove my mind. Music to sound that comes to my brain. Gotta maintain what I entertain. Take a little slow, never the hasty. Get on down, see if you can taste me. To move up to make me feel on the dance floor. To the sex appeal, how you feeling, how you doing? Get with us when the bass goes short.

0: waterphone makeup nansa sin and the carbon ni kare ko de carbon kare ke kanom are ke the 5 up you on tene buitara ke tene me buitara de recharge the 4 up you on the buitara the 3 up you on the buinantara ke the me the one antara de recharge or the 2 up you on the wowa ke the tene antara no kon tene antara on net money you begin the one antara or the tene antara and the day na the one of the bomb you on no one recharge in a better day na wowa the bomb the buina on the me the one on recharge in a better day na you begin the wowa the bomb awai the wowa antara you begin siwa de bon awai 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

0: 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The four up yon, the Wabuitara, the three up yon, the Buinantara, Ketene Wantara, the recharge. Or the two up yon, the Wawa, Ketene Wantara, no Kondono Wantara. On net money, you begin the Wantara or the Tenuantara, and a better day at the one of the boom. The only one recharge in a better day, no Wawa the boom. The Tabuina or the Tabuina the one on recharge, and a better day, you begin the Lower the boom. Away the Wabuitara, you begin the Sua the boom. Away Cardinari, at the Tenebuitara or Tenebuitara. 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Iri po roy at yung kona kaya nakin ako yung nalikarin akin ng demeka ponansa.
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1: 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Ipugin ka na nam tapura roy yay. 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One home!